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6: Mm-hmm. Awesome. Very cool. Yes. I appreciate that. Yes. Yeah, thank you.
5: You're welcome. You're welcome.
7: Whatever that looks like, because that song is what really propelled me to, or compelled me to send this album, because I wanted people to hear this song.
5: So do you have a regimen, like a ritual that you guys do before any of your shows?
8: We argue over the set list. Does that
5: awesome
8: count?
5: Yes. And who gets the final say? You do?
8: Of course I do, but no, all honesty.
9: Awesome. I'll let you know. And like I said, you know, I'll if you hit Bumblefoot up, you know, I'm sure he'll do it, because he's a great guy, and he likes to do podcasts and interviews and stuff all the time.
5: Does he really? All right.
9: Oh, yeah.
5: We'll have to let him know about Catch Tracks.
9: Awesome.
5: I'll do my homework and I'll do my best for you guys. How's that?
9: I'll give him a shout out and let him know about you too.
5: All right, honey. Thank you so very much. And you have a blessed day. And keep rocking out and mixing up with all this great stuff. So I'm very impressed. Thanks, Mike.
9: Well, thank you so much. And keep doing what you're doing. Because without people like you, you know, I mean... who in Connecticut would hear about me? Right.
5: That's right. It's going
10: to
5: be me.
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1: 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She's the dancer, she's a meditation lady, and she's much more. She does plants, and she actually is a wonderful wife. 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
2: 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Thanks for the lovely introduction.
1: 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So we've got a brand new show coming up on Cat's Track Radio. Want to tell folks a little bit about it?
2: 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You know DJ Jazzy Cat, she's lovely as all can be. 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
1: There you go. We're going to bring our cheese, our wine, and our crackers. We're not going to whine about anything, are we?
2: No. No, I don't think so.
1: All right, good.
2: Yeah.
1: No wine in here.
2: No,
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1: There you go. 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We're ready to get rolling. We've got the brand new segment coming up on Tuesdays. It's a lunch brunch special along with some meditation like we talked about. Right, Gina?
2: That's right.
1: So stay tuned, guys, for much more here on Cat's Track Radio. Again, the brand new show with the two lovely...

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0: This is Rob Gottfried, Rob the drummer. I'm a musician and a motivational educator. I've been on stuff like Sesame Street and Nickelodeon and all kinds of good stuff. So please tune in and take part in whatever we're doing. It could be cat juggling, could be just about anything.
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0: everyone, it's Carrie Zaz from the Carrie Zaz Band. 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
3: 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Want to tell folks a little bit about it?
4: 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You know DJ Jazzy Cat, she's lovely as all can be. 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And we are coming to you because you're all lovely too.
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3: 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Right, Gina?
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0: of people that are trying to do what they love. So that's it. Talk to you soon.
1: And they'll also be able to hear it on Cash Track Radio in rotation as well.
2: Mm-hmm. Awesome. Very cool. Yes. I appreciate that. Yes. Yeah, thank you.
1: You're welcome.
3: Whatever that looks like, because that song is what really propelled me to, or compelled me to send this album, because I wanted people to hear this song.
1: So do you have a pre-regimen, like a ritual that you guys do before any of your shows?
4: We argue over the set list. Does that
1: awesome
4: count?
1: Yes. And who gets the final say? You do?
4: Of course I do, but no, all honesty.
5: Awesome. I'll let you know. And like I said, you know, I'll if you hit Bumblefoot up, you know, I'm sure he'll do it, because he's a great guy, and he likes to do podcasts and interviews and stuff all the time.
1: Does he really? All right.
5: Oh, yeah.
1: We'll have to let him know about Catch Tracks.
5: Awesome.
1: I'll do my homework and I'll do my best for you guys. How's that?
5: I'll give him a shout out and let him know about you too.
1: All right, honey. Thank you so very much. And you have a blessed day, and keep rocking out and mixing up with all this great stuff. So I'm very impressed. Thanks, Mike.
5: Well, thank you so much, and keep doing what you're doing, because without people like you, you know, I mean, who in Connecticut would hear about me? Right.
1: That's right. It's going
6: to
1: be me.
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diplomat who carried on his shoulder a Siamese cat. 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

is Carrie Zaz from the Carrie Zaz Band. 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

0: 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Cat is one of our favorite radio DJs, so keep listening. She's going to be playing some of our music and a lot of great music locally, and we just love her. So listen in. You over the set list. Does that
1: awesome.
0: Count?
1: Yes. And who gets the final say? You do?
0: Of course I do, but no, all honesty.
2: Awesome. I'll let you know. And like I said, you know, I'll if you hit Bumblefoot up, you know, I'm sure he'll do it because he's a great guy, and he likes to do podcasts and interviews and stuff all the time.
1: Does he really? All right. 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
1: That's right. 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

0: Well, hello. This is singer-songwriter Gina Coleman and frontwoman of the band Misty Blues, right here on Cat's Track Radio. If you like your blues with a generous serving of rock, funk, jazz, and soul, then keep it locked in right here with DJ Jazzy Cat.
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0: guys, it's DJ Jazzy Cat, along with my brand new co-host, Gina Jackaller. She's the dancer, she's a meditation lady, and she's much more. 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What's going on?
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0: Oh, you're welcome. So we've got a brand new show coming up on Catch Track Radio. Want to tell folks a little bit about it?
1: Yeah, so we are two lovely ladies, as you could tell. You know DJ Jazzy Cat, she's lovely as all can be. And then there's me. And we are coming to you because you're all lovely too.
0: There you go. We're going to bring our cheese, our wine, and our crackers. We're not going to whine about anything, are we?
1: No. No, I don't think so.
0: All right, good.
1: Yeah.
0: No wine in here.
1: No,
0: we're going to bring it.
1: Just going to do some chairs.
0: There you go. Well, if she gets up and starts dancing, you'll be able to see her live. We're ready to get rolling. We've got the brand new segment coming up on Tuesdays. It's a lunch brunch special along with some meditation like we talked about. Right, Gina?
1: That's right.
0: So stay tuned, guys, for much more here on Catch Track Radio. Again, the brand new show with the two lovely ladies.
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Good evening, everybody. It's DJ Jazzy Cat live on Catch Track Radio. That's right. If you hear my voice, you know I'm live. Hope you're doing great. Happy Wacky Wednesday. That's right. Jennifer Jeffries is going to be here in just a little while. Hang tight for that.

Yes, I'm Stevie Nicks on tap for you this evening. It's DJ Jazzy Cat straight out of Connecticut. Yeah, I want to say thank you to everybody listening in from Connecticut. And, of course, Marilyn, Teresa from Connecticut, and, of course, Bridget. I know you guys are in the chat room right now, so I want to say good evening to you. Yes, if this is your first time listening in, I thank you very much. My guest this evening is coming straight out of Australia. She'll be here in just a little while. Jennifer Jeffries, homeopathic doctor, and much more. We're going to talk about a lot of great stuff, ladies and gentlemen. I'm telling you, when I say to you, entrepreneur of all, she is amazing. She's got some great information, you know, starting off from young girl to adulthood and much more. She's also a surfer. Pretty cool stuff. Yeah, you're going to want to stick around for that. And of course, Connecticut weather. I've got you covered with great things that are going on. I know everybody's so excited about the fall coming. Some of us like those hot flashes. Some of us don't. And again, we're going to talk a little bit about that too. The Oyster Fest is going on. And of course, some apple and pumpkin picking. Our pumpkins are already starting to bloom over here in Connecticut. I don't know about you, but I'm excited. You know, I'm a fall baby. That's right. I'm the next day after Halloween. Not Halloween. After fall. First day of fall is the 22nd. Yeah, I'm the 23rd, so definitely love anything to do with Halloween. And I guess what? I already got my costume. Really excited about it. So we're going to continue on with the show. Like I said, I've got lots of great information from around Connecticut. Let me know where you're tuning in from tonight, and I'll definitely give you a shout out. You could send me a message over on Facebook. Lots of great music on the way, of course, going back from the 70s, 80s today. And of course, you know, a lot of great stuff from a lot of different indie artists. If you haven't gone over to check out the podcast end of DJ Jazzy Cat, just go over to catchtracks.net. That's KATZTRACKS.net. And you can check out all of the singers, songwriters, and guests that I've had on here.

Yeah, there we go, guys. We are in like Flynn. Yeah, just a little mishap on my part. I apologize. You know, it's live radio. Sometimes you just have to fix things just right. Yeah, so if you hit the three lines and you hit listen live, you'll definitely hear my voice. Got to lots of stuff on the way today. Jennifer Jeffries from Australia, she will be here in just a few minutes, so hang tight for that. Got lots of great stuff. We're going to talk about pumpkins and much more. If you missed any of the segment earlier, we're going to be talking about how to get your pumpkins just right for the season, definitely. And Woodstock Fair, that's going to be going on here in Connecticut and much more. Going to be talking to a lot of people around Halloween time, including Bora the Witch from Salem. That's right. Brian, if you don't know his name, go and check his stuff out. He was on America's Got Talent a couple years ago, hanging out with Simon Cowell. I'm excited about that show as well.

0: I see you, Bridget. Yes, I definitely see a lot of Connecticut people here tuned in. So you guys are excited. I don't know about you, but the fall is coming really quick. Yeah, I know. I got to start getting the Halloween decorations out. I know my neighbors definitely are going to be doing that. No contest entering this year. Definitely going to have the popcorn out there again. So if you're in the neighborhood, you know, Borat might just show up from Salem. Hey, you never know what's going to go on. But upcoming events around Connecticut, Woodstock Fair, talked about that earlier. That's going on soon, September 3rd through the 7th. Definitely Goshen Fair. Have you ever been there before? It's a lot of fun. They do the stampedes and all that great stuff. That's happening September 5th through the 7th right here in Connecticut. Connecticut Renaissance Fair. That's happening October 25th. Seymour Pumpkin Festival. Speaking about the festival, TJ Jazzy Cat will be broadcasting live with Catch Track Radio. Will be back up at the flagpole up at the top. That's happening September 20th. They're already posting up all the information for the parking. This festival has been visited by over 10,000 people yearly. Imagine that. There's a lot of people that come through there. A lot of vendors, great stuff, crafts and arts. So I'll be broadcasting live out there. Mark your calendar, September 20th. Old Mystic Village Garlic Festival. Oh, that'll keep the vampires away. There you go. That's happening the 19th and the 20th. I'm going to talk about upcoming picking of the apples and the pumpkins. When is the right time to pick your pumpkins? Well, let me tell you, we have this beautiful garden that we started this year, and our pumpkins are already turning orange. So I'm really excited about that. And I know my neighbor down the street is listening in. So if you want some tomatoes and some pumpkins, let me know. I've got you hooked up, definitely. You know, and I already got my Halloween costume, talked about it a little bit before. I'm really excited about my costume this year. I'm one of those people that go out. Do you go out and do you go to like the Goodwill or like Savers? Well, Brian from Salem, you know, the witch from Salem, that's where he shops and that's where he gets all his outfits. So it's pretty cool stuff. And keeping in remembrance, we've got a song from Dolly Parton and Pitbull, a little uplifting tonight, you know. I know there's a lot of folks, including myself, that have been touched by so much that she puts out there. I've been watching reel after reel after reel. I've got to actually pull myself back a little bit from it. But great information, words to live by, very positive. And like she said, you know, it's not like we don't go through things in life. We definitely do. And putting it out there in a positive way, kind of putting a spin on things. I'm trying to live by some of those words, and I absolutely love what she stood for. And I know a lot of our hearts have been really saddened by it, but we're going to keep her memory alive, definitely, on Catch Track Radio. I say we, and it's a me factor. And again, if you have any show ideas, you want to be part of the show, you know a singer, songwriter, or even a good story, just send me a message. Hey, listen, I was out today and I saw so-and-so. You know, I'm here in Australia, just like Jennifer. You definitely, you know, want to reach somebody in a different kind of way, whether it's positive. You know, we try to stay away from the negativity here on Catch Track Radio, but definitely positive, fun facts, anything small business wise. Again, Gregory Doyle is one of the smaller sponsors here on Catch Track Radio, and we thank them. I thank them very, very much. They've been very proactive and sponsoring the station since day one. So big shout out to those folks down in Milford, Connecticut, Gregory Doyle Funeral Parlor. So thank you. And here's Dolly right now with a little Pitbull, Powerful Woman. How appropriate.
1: It's Mr. Worldwide with the one and only Dolly Parton.
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9: 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DJ Jazzy Cat brings the perfect mix from yesterday today. Don't blame her if your neighbors get up and start dancing. 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

0: Hey guys, it's DJ Jazzy Cat. Welcome back to Catch Tracker Radio. That's right, we are live on the air, but I've got a special guest again here on Catch Track Radio. But this is a very, very special guest tonight, Jennifer Jeffries from Australia. She is an entrepreneur. I'm going to call her that because I kind of, gravitated towards her likings when it comes to women's advocacy. And I want to welcome her here for the very first time on Catch Track Radio. Hey, Jennifer, how's it going?
1: Kat, I am great. Thank you for having me. I'm stoked to be talking to you today. Hi. You guys, the way you say, I love your accent.
0: I like yours. I think we made a love connection. Don't tell anybody, but we're good.
1: That's it.
0: So, Jennifer, you've been on Facebook. You're on a lot of different social media platforms. But what gravitated me towards you, and I'm sure you could relate, was the whole idea about women being tired of being tired. I heard that in my head. I magnetized right towards what you were talking about, and I definitely want you to fill those shoes as we speak tonight in conversation, open-ended conversation, however you want to call it. Can you just tell us a little bit about what exactly it is that you do first and foremost?
1: Yeah, so I'm a naturopath. So a naturopath in Australia is a natural doctor. So we work with herbs and nutrition, all that kind of stuff to bring the body back into balance. So in my 20s, I burned out. I worked in the pharmacy industry. It was the 1980s, crazy work ethic kind of years, and I burned out. And a naturopath helped me, and I was so well in 3 weeks, I had to know how she did it. So I went back to school and studied to be a naturopath, which is a five-year degree to, study medicine. And I've devoted the last, 38 years to working with women and working with adrenal stress, because I'd been burning the candle at both ends for years and hadn't realized it. My body was giving me lots of little taps to go, you're off track. And I wasn't listening. I was going, I'm good. I'm fine. And then as a naturopath, we always look what's behind it. It's not the symptom. So it's not that you're tired. Yes, your adrenal glands, you might've been using too much cortisol, too much adrenaline. That's the physical. As a naturopath, we look what's happening behind it. And so I call what sits behind it identity exhaustion. So it's women showing up and selling their soul, doing everything for everyone else and not looking after themselves, that if we just do, hey, take this magnesium to help you sleep, or, eat clean and exercise more and blah, blah, blah, we don't fix it. It's like a Band-Aid. And Band-Aids fall off. You feel great for a bit and then it still goes to shit, because the woman showing up is looking after everyone else and not looking after herself. And then at this age, especially, I would do so much work with women in their 40s, 50s, 60s and beyond, and I'm in my 60s. As our estrogen naturally drops, estrogen's the people-pleasing hormone.
0: Interesting.
1: Estrogen is what, yeah, it makes us, the nurture the child, the nurture the family, all that stuff. As that naturally drops like it's meant to, all of a sudden we go, fuck you, I don't want to do that.
0: Right.
1: And so there's this real, it's exhausting because they're not wanting to do that. However, they've been conditioned to do that. And so they just think, I'm working too hard. What is it? The default is that we look for the physical. There has to be something physical. I'm not sleeping properly. Oh, yeah, I've been eating a bit of crap lately. Work's tough, whatever. It's not. It's how we show up in the world. That's what sits behind burnout, particularly in midlife women. Yes, we have hormonal shifts, but it's us. And so I work with women to get that on track. And then that they start to stand in their power. And if they say yes, they say yes. If they say no, they say no. But they just show up different and their energy goes through the roof, but not hyped energy, grounded, foundational, I've got my shit together kind of energy.
0: Structure.
1: And then the physical stuff sorts. Totally. Well, you think of a skyscraper. It takes them 2 years to put the foundations down and then the building goes up fast.
0: Mm-hmm.
1: But if you haven't got deep foundations, that shit falls over.
0: Well, of course, it's structure.
1: And the same as that. Yeah, we've got to have a foundation. And it's not like turn your life on its head. I see this stuff on social media that drives me crazy. They're like, you know, transformation, do this, like do all that. It's like, no.
0: Stop
1: like
0: it.
1: I would rather see a woman have sustainable layer on layer on layer on layer and be built for the second half of their life, not feel great for 6 weeks or 12 weeks and fall over.
0: You're enjoying what's going so on in the change.
1: Well, this is just a, you know, this is a real crossroads we're meant to cross.
0: Absolutely.
1: This time of our life, seriously, is the coolest time of our life. But society forever has been telling us, you're going to feel like shit. No one's going to look at you. You're going to be invisible. All this other kind of crap. And it's like, no, that's not what it's about.
0: Right.
1: But that's the way, well, you know, go back hundreds of years and the women who were most feared, and it's still the same. Women who are most feared are the postmenopausal women because they say no. And they're fiercely protective of the children, the next generation. And so the system, that patriarch system that's around, doesn't want us to gather together and go, no.
0: So it's,
1: we're considered dangerous. And so they burned women at the stakes.
0: So it's now time for change, right? It's time for change.
1: There it is. And look, you're not going to flip everything 100%. However, critical mass on something like this is like get 20% of the population of women standing up and just going, no. And it's not, that's the other thing. I do lots of work up in Asia. And as a naturopath, we study all the Chinese philosophies, all the kind of philosophies.
0: Sure.
1: The different medicines. And they work with nature more than us. So this is the easiest visual to get what's kind of meant to happen in this time of our lives. And in the traditional cultures, it does. So the Western Phoenix, okay, you know, you think like, oh, you're burnt down, like the ashes, you're in the pits, like life sucks. And it's kind of like the Western Phoenix is like, yeah, kind of aggressively.
0: Strong,
1: like,
0: yeah. That's the bird, right?
1: That's the bird. Different. So Feng Huang, which is the Chinese Phoenix, is feminine energy.
0: Oh, interesting.
1: And it's grounded and it's certain and it's unshakable.
0: Ooh.
1: It's a tote, it's like, don't fuck with me.
0: Mm-hmm. Love it.
1: And it's a total different vibe. And that's, I've got her on my arm. Yes, I've been up in China, up into the big matriarch areas. And yeah, I live my life that way. And I work with women to get them that still, calm, certain, confident energy back for life. When we do that, we naturally show up different, the way we sleep, the way we, you know, we eat, our just our presence in life, everything changes.
0: The approach.
1: So that's why, wildly different.
0: Yeah.
1: Self-respect, self-esteem, everything just goes through the roof.
0: I love it. Yeah.
1: But it's in foundational
0: structure. Steps. Yeah, you need to build that foundation up and then around it. I love it.
1: Yeah, because life's always going to throw stuff at us. That's life. And so I'm a visual. So here's another visual. We say, as a naturopath, we say there's an alkaline corridor. When we're in it, everything works. Energy, sleep, moods, weight. Life's great. Okay? They're there. Life's going to kick us out all the time. That's
0: sure.
1: what it does.
0: Sure.
1: So, you know, it's a test. It's the kid. Yeah, well, it's the kids going, mum, mum, mum, mum, mum. It's the too much traffic, too much emails, just life. It kicks us out all the time. What a naturopath cares about is how far you go off center and how quick you bounce back.
0: Interesting.
1: So that's what I do. If we've got a solid foundation, stuff happens because it's meant to. That's life. However, we're kind of like, oh, yeah, okay, I got that. You know, a few weeks ago in New Zealand, I bungee jumped and people went, how did you do that? It's like, oh, cool. I prepared myself for a big adrenal episode, did it. Half an hour later, I'm back and it was just like nothing.
0: So your body went through all those changes, but it's fight and flight. You go back to the homeostasis factor, right?
1: Yeah. And since you opened that door, can I talk about why I think there's such a big problem with particularly women's health?
0: Absolutely.
1: Well, at the moment, is so bad since COVID.
0: Yes,
1: the pandemic.
0: Please. Absolutely. Right, open it up.
1: All right. So naturopathic philosophy, we say, well, it's not even naturopathic philosophy. It was actually founded back in the 40s, a guy by the name of Hans Lai. And he talked about what was called general adaptation syndrome, GAS. Okay, so this is easy way to think of what our body does when we get stressed. So this has been my specialty in clinic for bloody nearly 40 years. When we're first stressed, adrenaline, cortisol, everything fires, fight and flight, we're in it. That's what's meant to happen. And then we're meant, so we're kicked outside the alkaline corridor. Then we're meant to be able to rest and recover, hormones normalize, we come back in, life back to normal. Cool?
0: Yeah, makes sense.
1: Easy, it's great. That's stage one. And in stage one, when that happens, when it's constant little hits, the adrenal glands, which are little caps on top of the kidneys, they produce more. Here's a bit of, you're going for it, you're stressed. Here's a bit more adrenaline. Here's a bit more cortisol. Cool? Stage two, when you haven't had enough recharging, we go into stage two. Stage two, the little caps on the kidneys can't get any bigger.
0: So that's where you become burnt out, right?
1: Well, you're not burnt out. It's three stages, but yeah. you're getting there. And so they can't get any bigger, but they go, here's a little bit more energy. And the classic is that for this is, you go on holidays and day one, you get a cold.
0: Mm-hmm. Been there, done that.
1: That's when you've done that, you're living in stage two.
0: Okay.
1: You've been stressed and haven't had enough time to recover. And then if you still don't get that time to recover and recharge, you go to stage three. Stage three, your body goes, I can't give you any more. And you're going to fall down. And that's where I went to in my 20s.
0: Wow.
1: And I was working in the pharmacy industry. I had access to every drug of every choice and everything.
0: And Lord knows there's enough of them out there.
1: Oh, yeah. And but they were Band-Aids. I wasn't working, life.
0: You weren't getting to the root.
1: No. So go back 5 years. Go back 2020. The world starts to lock down. Everyone, every place in the world was different. So, we've got cities like Melbourne in Australia that was locked down for two lots. Like they were locked in their houses for two lots of 200 days.
0: It's awful.
1: Insane. We weren't that bad where I live. We live in the subtropics, different weather, different things. But we were still physically, locked up. So when this thing first hit, so even me working as a professional speaker, I was overseas at the time. And I thought, this is going to shit. I need to get home.
0: Mm-hmm.
1: So I can get to the country. Got into Australia, went into isolation for 2 weeks. And everyone kind of thought, this will last. It'll last a couple of weeks or a couple of months.
0: It dragged on and on and on.
1: So think of GAS. Stage one, all of a sudden, there's no certainty in the world. Everything that was predictable is gone. People who've never thought of homeschooling their kids are homeschooling their kids. People are working from home. Families are stressed. It's relentless. And people lived in alarm mode. They lived in alarm mode so long, for 1 or 2 years, depending where they lived,
0: yep,
1: that the body went from stage one to stage two GAS. Okay, so the body adapted to staying stressed.
0: Wow.
1: And then all of a sudden, the governments of the world went, shit, we're broke. Everyone, quick, go back to work. Ugh. No time to recover, straight back into it. And I really think majority of women that I'm seeing and helping are stuck in stage two.
0: Definitely.
1: So physically, crappy energy, crappy sleep, crappy moods, crappy weight. It doesn't matter what they do.
0: Attitudes, all the way,
1: but
0: 100%.
1: But it's what's happening behind. They're still in survival mode.
0: Mm-hmm.
1: So I think that was...
0: That cycle has to be broken.
1: It does. Yeah.
0: I've seen so much of it. I mean, like you said, going back to COVID and stuff, but you have to fast forward. We have to remember that we're still here. Things are going on. But you want to touch base, you know, you were talking about the homeopathic thing. I'll give you a quick little synopsis about myself. So years ago, I had told you behind the scenes a little bit. I lost my son in 1999 to unfortunate circumstances. So I was fortunate enough to find a homeopathic doctor. So she and her laboratory had actually made me see some CQ10.
1: CoQ10.
0: Excellent for the cardiovascular system, right? So I did some extensive research. I actually hooked up with a nurse, became part of a group of women, you know, that is still active to this day. But I swear, I always say, that medication that that woman developed inside of her laboratory is what saved my life. So touche to you, Jennifer, for what you're doing and finding the root cause of how this medications, I want to say medications, but the foundation you were talking about and where it's coming from, the source. I was on all kinds of medications. I was on Zestrel, Lopressor, Digoxin, I mean, like 9 to 10 different, even a Xanax.
1: Traditional pharmaceuticals.
0: But I decided one day when I woke up, and I don't know if it was an epiphany or if it was just my senses, however you want to call it, I said, I'm going to see if I could find a homeopathic doctor. And I did, lo and behold, and I swear, instead of all the medications that I was taking, I pushed them aside, and this doctor at the time, you know, she had to leave because her husband became a cardiologist of some sort of kind of ish, but at the same time, touche to you guys, because I believe that the natural route at the time, and again, I'm not a doctor, you know, I don't have a license, you know, but I believe that medicine saved my life. And I had it twice.
1: Well, so. we just look at stuff differently.
0: Yeah,
1: open-minded. And we really do look at, we just look at what the cause behind it. So even, you know, when I burned out, and I know now my body had been telling me for ages it was off track.
0: Sure.
1: With the, you know, the broken sleep between 2 and 4 a.m., lots of stuff going down. And it's interesting. The doctors went, well, you've even done things like now you've got low thyroid, you've got Hashimoto's. And they said, so you're going to have to be on this medication for the rest of your life. And I went, I sell these drugs. I'm not going to take these drugs.
0: You know what's in those drugs.
1: I know what's in those drugs. And that was the thing. I was selling my soul in the pharmacy industry. That was a big part of the emotional identity thing. It was the shit that happened in pharmacy in those days was just crazy. But I went, I'm not going to do that. Is it even now? I knew nothing about natural therapies. However, I thought, no.
0: Negative all the way.
1: When I went to that naturopath first, you know, in those first 3 weeks, I went, because she went, well, simple. In our thinking, which is different to the way the Western medicine thinks, we say that your adrenal glands, which is where your chi, your life force lives, okay?
0: Yep.
1: Energy for life, it lives there. We're born with a certain amount of chi. We're meant to spend a bit of energy, spend that chi every day. And chi just means energy, okay?
0: Gotcha. So that's Indian? Is that what it is? Is that Indian?
1: Sorry?
0: What's chi? It's Indian?
1: No, it's not Ayurvedic. It's Chinese medicine, traditional Chinese medicine.
0: Okay.
1: Yeah. And so, Asian, yeah. And so you spend a bit of energy every day and meant to put it back in, spend it, put it back in.
0: Sure.
1: But most people, their adrenal glands, which is where that energy lives with hormone production, they spend more than they put back in.
0: Oh, wow.
1: And when we say that your adrenal glands tells your thyroid what to do.
0: And it controls a lot in the body.
1: It's huge. And it also tells your reproductive system what to do.
0: Oh.
1: And so in our world, a woman who gets crappy menopause and perimenopause is simply adrenally tired. We're meant to, you know, go through life and be replenishing the body all the time. However, if we arrive at this point adrenally tired, when our ovaries shrivel up, which is what they're meant to do, no eggs. Mm-hmm. And so we get you. I'm talking to you, everyone's listening on radio, but I'm talking to you and we can see each other on video.
0: Absolutely.
1: The vertical lines on our top lip.
0: Yep.
1: That
0: proof.
1: That shows I'm barren. That shows my ovaries shriveled up when I was 49, which they did.
0: Sure.
1: I stopped menstruating.
0: Mm-hmm.
1: And what's meant to happen is that the adrenals are still meant to produce hormones, androgens, at much lower levels.
0: Ah,
1: however, if we're adrenally tired, that can't happen.
0: But isn't that nature? Isn't that in nature? Isn't that the way we're supposed to?
1: Yeah, it is. In nature, well, that's the thing, because I had known about health through life.
0: Sure.
1: And I'd respected my sleep and done things. I've looked after my adrenals. My period left. It was like, I can bleed, can't bleed, can breed, can't breed.
0: Same.
1: And the transition was just, that was it. And no horrors, no nothing. Life's easy. And that's the way it's meant to be. Sure. However, again, life and everything that goes with life has got women adrenally tired. They're running the home, they're running the family, they're running their work, community sure. stuff, the bloody, all the kids stuff after school. It's relentless. And so they arrive at this point adrenally tired and they get crappy menopause. And the doctors go, no, we'll just give you estrogen.
0: Yeah, right? Bologna and cheese.
1: Well, they give them estrogen, which then keeps them in people-pleasing mode.
0: Ah, okay, gotcha. So that's the estrogen that we lost, but we had it in the beginning because we kept on giving it back. But now we lost it and they want to give it. They want to replace it.
1: And we're meant to have next to no estrogen at this time in life. That's what's meant to happen. And that's what allows us to stand in our power and do life differently. And they go, oh, but you'll get weak bones and your heart stuff. And it's like, eat clean, exercise more. Well, not exercise more, but, you know, be a
0: build up the
1: person.
0: Endurance. Mm-hmm.
1: Like you lift heavy shit.
0: I do. And you go to the sea. You got your vitamin C.
1: And so we do these things, which keeps our body strong, fit, and healthy. Excellent. Just taking estrogen will not give you strong bones.
0: Right.
1: And I just get up. I get a little bit upset with the pharmacy industry. And the pharmacy industry has got its place, Kat. It really does.
0: We can't knock it down, but at the same time, we have choices. That's the way I look at it, Jennifer. Yeah. We have choices.
1: And I want people to be educated. I left clinic a bunch of years ago because I wanted to teach the masses, people, these basics that they should know because they're not taught it. And then they've got an informed choice.
0: Mm-hmm. Well, it's your life one time around the block. And if you make those choices, it's up to you. But, you know, not everybody. All right. So we're saying the pharmaceuticals are the way that they are. Again, choice. So that being said, how do we know what really works? Is it trial and error? Because I took a gander by taking the CQ10 just by choice.
1: Yeah.
0: So do you know what I mean? How do you know with one's body if you're building this foundation where you're going to get structurally strong again, homeopathic wise, do we do blood work? Is that what you do? You check out the resources that come along with it?
1: Blood, that's okay. So that's the thing. Different things don't measure the same in bloods. So many minerals, you do a blood count and it'll show, oh, things are great. However, minerals like calcium, magnesium, and that they track to hair, skin, and nails.
0: Right. Integumentary system.
1: Bone.
0: Mm-hmm.
1: Yeah, well, and so they will do a hair tissue test to get a true mineral profile. We do different kind of testing and stuff.
0: Interesting.
1: However, if you're still just looking at the physical, you haven't got the foundation. So this is naturopathic philosophy. We say it's a triangle, or think of a stool. Either way.
0: Okay.
1: Okay? Three legs, three
0: sure.
1: points. You've got the physical. That's always there. We've got our emotional, how we're kind of dealing with life. But then the other one we've got is our kind of attitudes and beliefs, the how we show up in the world, what we think to be true and everything. Now, the physical is always going to be part of it because we're interacting in a physical kind of world. The emotional state, which is how we've learned to respond or react to whatever's going on.
0: Situation.
1: But the one that people don't deal with is how they show up in the world. And so they've got a wobbly stool constantly. And that's why they'll go and buy the latest ashwagandha gummies or something. They hear, oh, Jen, she talked about, adaptogens and adrenals. And so I'm going to go and take these. Well, you're not one body system. So my advice to people is get advice from someone who is trained. You went and saw a practitioner. If you want to play in the natural world, find a practitioner that does natural stuff. And we just, 80%, and this is the other thing too, I am such a realistic practitioner. So 100% of nothing is nothing. Go and see anyone, the doctor, anyone gives you this amazing protocol and you do it for a day and you think, oh, fuck.
0: How am I going to do that?
1: And so you quit by the Monday afternoon or Tuesday afternoon or something like that.
0: I've done that rabbit hole many a times, Jennifer.
1: And everyone else, particularly women, that's the difference. I work to 80% because I know if we are close to nature 80% of the time, we can do all the other stuff and it won't negatively affect us.
0: Nice.
1: So I'm a really, I'm an idealistic
0: realist. I love it. I love it.
1: So I have that. This is the ideal. Let's get you as close as we can, mm-hmm. up to 80%. And I know the rest will work. So I work with the emotions behind stuff without deep diving into, you know, digging into scary trauma and all those kind of things. We can just literally how we speak to ourselves, how we show up in the world, you know, our attitudes and beliefs on what's going on. Working with that stuff's one for me is one of the easiest places to work.
0: Sure.
1: And I run simple online immersions for that. But 4 weeks, I can have you in a really different place. And then you can go and deal with the physical, because until we start looking at that emotional stuff as well.
0: It works with everything else, all the other systems.
1: Well, the other things end up like being Band-Aids. Mm-hmm. And Band-Aids fall off eventually. You feel great for a bit and then they fall off. And so it's very much not like doing therapy or any of those kind of things. It's communities. You know, before we got on air, we were talking about sisterhood and stuff. Even just being surrounded with other women who are going to lift you up, because most women have not got people in their life
0: that can do that.
1: Lifting them up and cheering them on. It's a thing that's missing in the Western world, which is crazy. Where the blokes, they've all got their mates that go, yeah, God, good on you. Women in the Western world don't so much. So I'm big on building through my immersions and my